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I hope she's proud of herself. She's one of the first female mathematicians. Was she the last

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And isn't it ironic? Don't you think?

0: Hello?
1: 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Do you know what I'm doing?
0: 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You dirty bastard!

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Don't pump the soul, don't pump the perfect person. Like something that target in the crystals, in the target of the rock. It's called like, it's called like, fuck the rock. Play the rock. Play the rock. I'm so fake, acting like I'm in this world, I'm this world.